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1: It's important to plan ahead for emergencies, like the storm. 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

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So if our time is running out, day after day, we'll make the mundane a masterpiece. Oh my, my, oh my, my love, I take one look at you, you're taking me out.

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4: 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In Wyndham, they are all our children.
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1: Tuesday morning here on The Breakfast Club. This is going to be a crazy story. This is going to be a crazy day. We have so many things to talk about. Once again, we're going to try and drive home the point that when you're walking through the woods, you should not try to take a selfie with a bear. Guy tried. This seems to happen all the time. Or they offer the bear a bite of a sandwich. This is not a good thing. Have you heard the one about Wheelchair Man?
2: He's a wheelchair? Oh, my God. He's going to kill us.
1: Yeah. Wait till you find out about this. This is unbelievable. It's going viral. If you haven't seen it, you will. The mullet. Is it dead? Well, they had a mullet celebration in Denmark, in Copenhagen. Where over there, I think the mullets are looked at as, well, I don't know, maybe it's just now catching on, but yeah, we're going to go look at the International Mullet Festival. See, nobody else is covering this story. They've got all the other things, but not the Mullet Festival. Oh, and another guy tried to sneak onto a plane. We got a little bit more of the backstory on how that actually did happen, because, and he had pretty convincing looking tickets, except they just wouldn't scan through because they were fakies. It's Morgan Wallen.

0: Katy Perry, Tuesday morning here on The Breakfast Club. Well, not a bad day today. We're looking for a high of about 83 degrees. So you get that feeling that it's warmer, not quite as humid. That will come tomorrow as well. Tomorrow, maybe some showers in the afternoon. A little bit cooler temperature-wise, about 76, but it will be more sticky, and the rain should start around noon. We could get some spotty shower activity throughout the day. Thursday, hot, sticky, 89 degrees, and about the same sort of thing for Friday and into Saturday. So, yeah, the mug is going to be with us from about midweek on, but right now, it's not bad. Let me just, oh, it went away. 56 degrees, there it is, here at Hit Music, I-98.3.
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1: Tuesday morning here on the Breakfast Club. This is an absolutely crazy story. In Maryland, a guy in a wheelchair starts whizzing through traffic. Now, not your normal little, this one was motorized, but not the normal kind of motorized wheelchair. This guy could go at traffic speed.
2: He's a wheelchair? Oh my God, he's going to kill us.
1: I love the laughter in this thing. It's great.
3: What is it? It's a wheelchair. I saw it from the side. Oh my god. Kayla, I'm gigging. We're going to hell. He said I ain't using my hands rolling. Okay, I need you to get in the left lane so I can get. Oh wait, is he going left? Because I want to see it from the side to see that it's a wheelchair.
1: Mm-hmm.
3: Oh my god.
1: Yep, it was a wheelchair that had been a little souped up. The guy was wearing a helmet and he was moving like like 40 miles an hour with traffic, weaving in and out of the traffic. Oh, my God. No idea who he is. Maybe someone will find him soon, but oh, my God. It's Olivia Dean.

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1: 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You need someone to match your role perfectly. Well, now

0: Tuesday morning on the Breakfast Club. I mean, the video from the guy. Just go to YouTube and search man whizzes through traffic on a wheelchair. You'll see what I'm talking about. And it just looks like, oh, my God. Because, I mean, at any moment, he could fall over and the cars could just run the guy over. And it's always a guy, right? Something like this, you think, wow, not in Florida for the first time. This was in Maryland. Ah. And another story which really should belong into the Florida category. Now, why do people do this? It gets nice. People go for a hike in the woods. They look for a little nature. Everybody's got a camera now, and they say, oh, look, there's a bear. Oh, my, I've got to put this. I'm going to post this picture. I'm going to do a selfie with the bear. This is a story that we've had. It never ends well. At least the guy's still alive, so we get his story. But wait till you hear what this guy had to put up with after he decided to do a selfie with a bear.
1: More nice weather today, mostly sunny, highs in the low 80s. Revised hate crime legislation has been signed into law by the governor. Goal is to make it easier for police and prosecutors to charge people with hate crimes. State will also conduct a media blitz to combat hate crimes. A U.S. District Court in Massachusetts has vacated the Trump administration's policy of imposing a tax of $100,000 on new H-1B visa petitions. Those visas allow U.S. employers to hire foreign workers with specialized skills, such as nurses and teachers. Governor's allocating $5 million to help nonprofits, including houses of worship, to boost their security systems. The motorcyclist who was killed Friday night off of Route 85 in Hebron was 21-year-old Dylan Keefe of Amston. Driver of the Subaru he clipped was not injured. Last night, New Haven woman died jumping from the fifth floor of a burning apartment building on Fountain Street. Her name was withheld. Three others treated for smoke inhalation. Around noontime yesterday in Colchester, a car wound up on its roof after a two-car collision on Route 16. One person suffered minor lacerations. Senator Richard Blumenthal among those advocating for a law requiring new cars to have a hot car alert system. Each year in the U.S., around 40 children die in hot cars. Montville, the latest town to impose harsher penalties for illegal ATV riding. Fine for first-time offenders increased to $1,000, $2,000 for a second offense. Polls will be open today in Columbia from noon till 8 for a second budget referendum. Windham's having a town meeting tonight at 6:30 on a revised spending plan with the second referendum in Windham a week from today. News brought to you by G. Merritt Thompson and Mansfield Depot.
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1: NBA Finals, Spurs spoiled the party in New York last night, beating the Knicks 115-111. New York still leads the finals 2-1. WNBA, Liberty beat the Sun 89-80. 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Red Sox lost to Tampa Bay 3-1. Yankees over Cleveland 7-5 in 10 innings. Another nice day, mostly sunny, highs in the low 80s. Spotty showers and thunderstorms Wednesday, high 79 to 83. Thursday, partly sunny, could hit the 90s. 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

0: Olivia Rodrigo, Drop Dead, Breakfast Company, Tuesday morning here. We've had the story in various forms for a couple of years now. People finding bears in the wild and thinking, oh, I wonder if you'd like a bite of my bagel. Or maybe let's take a selfie with the bear. And then things go wrong, like what happened to this guy.
1: Daniel Crago's dream trip to Glacier National Park quickly turned into a nightmare. While taking photos, he saw a grizzly about 40 feet away.
2: Could hear the roar, and I just stuck my arm up.
1: Why? It charged and attacked him.
2: Completely split open, forearm. Just bleeding out. I was just in panic mode, like,
0: well, yeah,
2: thinking I'm going to die.
1: Well. Grego saved by several hikers who came to his aid, now recovering with what he says is a new perspective.
2: Whatever else is going on in life, I'm alive.
1: Dave Packer, ABC News.
0: That's not exactly the takeaway I would have. I would say, whatever else, I will never do another selfie with a bear. I mean, seriously? I mean, it doesn't sound like he really got the... We have for you a little thing coming up that I found on YouTube, how to survive a bear attack. I've used it before, but perhaps maybe for public reasons, for public service reasons, we need to get back to this.
3: Hi, this is Sherry Lynn.

0: Sabrina Carpenter, Pete Nichols, Breakfast Club. So if you're thinking about going out and doing a selfie with a bear, perhaps maybe you should share your story with us first, because you qualify for a DSI award. That stands for Dad's Stupid Incident. And how many people out there have a dad who'd like to do just that, take a selfie with a bear? Well, pay very close attention.
1: How to survive a bear attack. You will need a cool head, acting skills, and a change of underwear. If the bear has not yet ripped off your head because you saw him first, you should slowly and quietly begin walking in the opposite direction. Do not run. It will chase you down and rip your head off. Try hitting him directly in the nose.
0: What?
1: Some experts think a quick punch works better than submissiveness.
0: Really?
1: Curl up in a fetal position and pretend you're dead. It will chase you down and rip your head off.
0: Have those experts actually ever punched a bear and lived to tell about it? I don't know. But I would go out in the woods with one of those air horn things. Yeah, that's probably not a bad idea. Maybe you can scare the bear.
2: Pete Nichols wakes you up. Franco has lunch with you. And Keith C. Rice gets you home.

0: to my house.
1: Flow Rider Breakfast Club. So like I mentioned a couple of moments ago, the DSI is coming up the Friday before Father's Day. We've already got some... We've already got a few doozy stories coming to the Man Cave Hotline. So if you have a story about something your dad did, maybe it was with a bear or whatever. I have a story about a dad and a snake. Yeah. So listen, if you got a great DSI, dad stupid incident story, share it with us on the Man Cave Hotline because it's going to be here before you know it. 860-792-6387.
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0: Northern Connecticut's home for Pete Nichols and the Breakfast Club.
1: Well, how did I know this? The moment I root for the Knicks, they lose. Yeah, they lost to the Garden last night. And then at one of the watch parties, they had them all over Manhattan. One was in Bryant Park right across from the New York City Public Library. They had this huge monitor set up. As soon as the Knicks lost, fights broke out. And then there was the president, who was booed. But, of course, the president said, oh, those weren't boos. Those were enthusiasm, raw enthusiasm. Anyway, so it's on the next game, I think tonight. We'll see if they see now. Now that I'm rooting, they're losing. They're becoming the Knicks all over again. Spike Lee, though, was wearing the Knicks shirt that the Pope signed right there in the front row. So we'll see how tonight goes.
2: Mostly sunny with temps in the low 80s. Could have some spotty showers or thunderstorms tomorrow. Temps in the 90s on Thursday and Friday. Hate crimes have been rising in Connecticut. We now have new laws that consolidate hate crime categories. Legislation aimed at making it easier for police and prosecutors to charge people with hate crimes. The Lamont administration is making $5 million available to help nonprofits improve their security systems. Funding will be also going to churches, synagogues, and mosques. State Attorney General applauding a U.S. District Court in Massachusetts for ruling against the Trump administration policy, blocking the hiring of foreigners with special skills by imposing a $100,000 visa tax. Name of a motorcyclist killed Friday night in Hebron off of Route 85 was 21-year-old Dylan Keefe of Amston. Residents of Columbia can go to Yeoman's Hall today from noon to 8 for a second budget referendum. Windham has a town meeting tonight at 6:30 on a revised budget that goes to referendum a week from today. An apartment building on Fountain Street in New Haven caught fire last night on the fifth floor, and a woman died jumping out a window. Montville is making it more expensive to get caught riding an ATV illegally. Fine for first offenders boosted to $1,000 and $2,000 for a second offense. Connecticut U.S. Senator Richard Blumenthal siding with those who want a requirement that new cars come with a hot car alert system. Game 3 NBA Finals. Spurs held off the Knicks 115-111. New York leads 2-1. Liberty beat the Sun 89-80. Coventry Baseball plays Stonington tonight in the Class S semifinals. Red Sox lost to Tampa Bay 3-1. Yankees over Cleveland, 7-5 in 10 innings.
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1: So today's election day up in Maine. They're going to do this primary. A name that's been getting talked about nationally, Graham Plattner. He's the Democrat, but he's got such a troubled past. So many women say he's been awful. His posts, his Nazi tattoo thing on his chest he had removed that he claims had no idea that it was a Nazi symbol. Okay. I don't know how today's going to go, but today's the primary up there, so we'll keep it up today. If he wins this primary, which he might just do, that means that Pirate Dwayne now lives in a political climate where he could actually beat Governor Lamont. So we'll actually see how that actually may have Pirate Dwayne may be sharpening up and getting ready for a big run this year. You just don't know.
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1: Tuesday morning here on the Breakfast Club. So just as we get close to the World Cup, there's going to be some strikes. Yes, vendors are going on strike at SoFi Stadium, California. We'll talk more about that. That could really put a snarl into things. Also, if you have a mullet, there's few of you left out there, where can you go to wear your mullet with pride? Turns out, Copenhagen in Denmark.
2: You get to wear your mullet with pride.
1: Okay, I'll tell you more about it because that actually happened, the Mullet Festival. So you missed it for this year, but there's always next year's Mullet Festival. See the stories? Nobody else covers this stuff, but we have for you. Yeah, mullets everywhere. We'll get into that this morning here on The Breakfast Club. So I know that flying is expensive. One guy figured out a surefire way to save a lot of money flying. It didn't actually work. He's got to fine-tune his idea. Stay with the show. We'll get into it. It does involve scanning, printing, and possibly going to jail. It's Lady Gaga.

0: Rockabye. So it's getting sticky. It's getting warm. Today we're going to shoot for 83 degrees. Yeah, the humidity is starting to feel more. It'll be much more sticky for tomorrow. Even chances of showers for Wednesday. Wednesday's high, although not as high temperature-wise, but humidity-wise. And it looks like we could get some shower activity starting around noon tomorrow and just kind of on and off for the rest of the afternoon. Now, Thursday, different story. Hot and humid with a high temperature close to 90. And the same thing for Friday and also for Saturday. But today looks like the best chance of tomorrow looks like the best chance of rain in the forecast. So far today, slowly warming up. Right now, it's 58 degrees here at Hit Music, I-98.3.
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0: this is Angela from Lebanon. 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
1: Tuesday morning here on The Breakfast Club, the Mullet Festival. It's in Copenhagen, Denmark, and it happened over the weekend. And it's just, I guess it's a very appreciated hairstyle in Denmark. Now, this one guy describes why in Denmark the mullet in certain circles is so prized.
2: In our culture, when everything must have to be perfect on the social medias and everything like that, I think it's that's why people have to stand out from the crowd.
1: So, yeah, so he's one of the mullet wearers. Lots of them. Apparently, the mullet is quite a thing there. It just caught on where it died pretty much everywhere else.
3: You get to wear your mullet with pride.
1: Yeah.
3: You get accepted by your gang, your crew, this giant amount of people who accept the mullet and praise it.
1: Okay, he's had maybe a little bit too much coffee. Now, there were experts. There were like, coiffures, hair designers and such who were there to judge what would be the perfect mullet.
4: I'm a trained hairdresser, so it's not that I'm looking for only really short and really long in the back.
1: Uh-huh.
4: I like the finesse. I like the twist. I like the nostalgia. I like if it looks ridiculously or maybe like ugly in a beautiful way.
1: Ugly in a beautiful way. You know, they all three different names, three different guys, but they all sound exactly alike. I wonder if that's a quality also very much praised by Denmarkians.

0: sugar.
1: Hey, it's Emily from Willimantic, and I got my I-98.3 on.
2: The Nicholas Breakfast Club. There was also a little bit of a scandal at the Mullet Fest. Apparently, one of the guys who got an award was wearing a mullet wig. He claimed that it still had to be, you know, cut and taken care of, and therefore he should be given the prize. Apparently, there's really no thing in the rule book for the mullet contest that says it has to be your own hair. I mean, he owned the wig, but it was a wig, and people were crying foul. And I don't think they, I don't know if that happened here, people would be, you know, beat up and things like, in Denmark, they just use strong language like, you pig. And boy, in Denmark, wow. Everybody stops and looks down and goes, did someone say the P word? Yes, they did. Oh, my God.
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4: Another beautiful day, mostly sunny, low 80s. Spotty showers or thunderstorms tomorrow. Temps hitting the 90s Thursday and Friday. The U.S. District Court in Massachusetts has blocked the Trump administration's policy of imposing a tax of $100,000 on new H-1B visa petitions. Those visas allow U.S. employers to hire foreign workers with specialized skills. Governor's allocating $5 million to help nonprofits, including houses of worship, to boost their security systems. Revised hate crime legislation has been signed into law by the governor, and the goal to make it easier for police and prosecutors to charge people with hate crimes. A motorcyclist killed Friday night off of Route 85 in Hebron, identified as 21-year-old Dylan Keefe of Amston. Last night in New Haven, a woman died jumping from a burning apartment on Fountain Street. Her name was withheld. Around noontime yesterday in Colchester, a car wound up on its roof after a two-car collision on Route 16. One person suffered minor lacerations. Last night, 48-year-old Gilbert Ocasio of Prospect Street, Willimantic, arrested at his home for a probation violation. Ocasio subsequently charged with resisting arrest. Montville is the latest town to impose harsher penalties for illegal ATV riding. Fine for first offenders increased to $1,000. Polls will be open today in Columbia from noon to 8 for a second budget referendum. Windham's having a town meeting tonight at 6:30 on a revised spending plan with the second referendum in Windham a week from today. 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
4: 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New York still leads the finals 2-1. WNBA, Liberty beat the Sun 89-80. 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Red Sox lost to Tampa Bay 3-1. Yankees over Cleveland 7-5 in 10 innings. Another nice day, mostly sunny, highs in the low 80s. Spotty showers and thunderstorms Wednesday, high 79 to 83. Thursday, partly sunny, could hit the 90s. 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

0: Fever Dream, Alex Ward, Breakfast Club. So attention, brides-to-be, if you're getting married this summer, the last week of June, make sure you pay very close attention to the Breakfast Club, because that's when we're doing bridal horror stories. There are some things that have happened on people's wedding days. We've collected over the years. We're going to go back into our vault. We've got some new entries for this year, too. And some things are accidental. Some things are on purpose. And there's a classic story we have of a woman who got to that point in the wedding where the question is asked, if anybody has any objection, and someone objected. Can you imagine that? So if you're planning a wedding, make sure you're with the Breakfast Club, because the last week in June, you don't want to miss that show.
1: Hey, it's JC from Willamette. You know, I got my I-98.3 on.

0: today. Bruno Mars, Breakfast Club. Well, this seems to be happening on a regular basis. People getting on airplanes without tickets. And it happened yet again. This guy was brazen, too.
1: According to a criminal complaint, 25-year-old Abdulrahman Oriyomi got onto a Los Angeles-bound United Airlines flight in Houston without a boarding pass.
2: I think this is a pretty significant breach,
1: says security consultant Mark Matronia.
2: It's the multiple layers and failures to even get on the plane.
1: Oriyomi is thought to have walked past a distracted gate agent without scanning a boarding pass before flying off to L.A. Jim Ryan, ABC News.
0: Now, wait a minute. That means he had to get through TSA, too. He had to somehow worm his way through TSA, then get, because by the time you're at the gate, most people, I think they think, well, you're here, you've been scanned by TSA, you had to show your ticket to get through TSA. Apparently not. I mean, what did he do when he got to the person, when he got up to the gate, to look, a dinosaur, and went, then just walked in? I mean, oh my God. That's a major failure.
3: Going for a run? Taking a walk? Take us with you. 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

Breakfast Club. I really don't understand how that failure could happen. How did he get by TSA? Because you've been through that. You know what that's like. I mean, if you don't have that specialized, nationalized driver's license thing, you got to bring a passport with you, and you got to have the ticket. And I always pull the wrong thing out, do whatever I've done is wrong, have to go through the scanner, have to do this. I mean, unless, of course, what I've been

0: Yeah, so the Knicks lost. The funny thing is, every time I say yes, I'm all in as a fan, goes away. Okay, so they play tomorrow night, but last night at the Garden, Trump said the cheers were overwhelming. Although I don't think these things are cheers. When they played the national anthem, they did a camera shot of the president, and then... Yeah, so, you know, although he says, oh, they were all cheering for me. Doesn't sound like that to me.
1: Nice weather today, mostly sunny, highs in the low 80s. Can have some spotty showers or thunderstorms tomorrow, and the temps could top 90 Thursday and Friday. Two U.S. service members have been safely rescued after their Apache helicopter went down near the Strait of Hormuz. It's another big primary day today with elections in four states, North Dakota, South Dakota, Nevada, and Maine. Last night, 48-year-old Gilbert Ocasio of Prospect Street, Willimantic, was arrested at his home for a probation violation. Ocasio subsequently charged with resisting arrest. Hate crimes have been rising in Connecticut. We now have new laws that consolidate hate crime categories, legislation aimed at making it easier for police and prosecutors to charge people with hate crimes. The identity of a motorcyclist killed Friday night in Hebron off of Route 85 was 21-year-old Dylan Keefe of Amston. Residents of Columbia can go to Yeoman's Hall today from noon till 8 for a second budget referendum. Windham has a town meeting tonight at 6:30 on a revised budget that goes to referendum a week from today. An apartment building on Fountain Street in New Haven caught fire last night on the fifth floor, and a woman died jumping out a window. Montville's making it more expensive to get caught riding an ATV illegally. Fine for first offenders, boosted to $1,000. Mansfield's new Parks and Recreation Director is Carrie Montague. Yale Smith has graduation ceremonies tomorrow night at 6 at Jorgensen on the UConn campus. Spurs beat the Knicks in Game 3, 115-111. New York now leads 2-1. Liberty beat the Sun, 89-80. Coventry Baseball, top seed in Class S, takes on Stonington tonight at Palmer Field in the semifinals.
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0: And another little airline story here. An association of restaurant owners wants to upscale the dining experience at some major airports around the country. Now, they're already pretty damn expensive for a cold hamburger, but they're not talking that. They want to bring high-class, high-experience dining to airports. Destination dining. So, in other words, people would think, hey, you know, let's go to Lamont's over at the airport. Not because you're flying, because of the food. Now, who would want to do that? Go through all that traffic, go through the parking problem, go through this, just for a restaurant at the airport? Plus all the crowds and the noise and the... Really? Or will there be a special entrance for the dine-only crowd? Because most of those food things are past security. So how do you get around that little... Blah, blah, blah? I don't know, but they're very interested in doing it. They think that this enhanced dining experience would be something that, okay, I don't think I'm ever going to go out for dinner. Just, hey, you know what? Let's take a quick jaunt to the airport. You know, go to Bradley, go to Lamont's.
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4: Tuesday morning here on The Breakfast Club. This sounds like it's right out of the pages of those Florida stories we've been talking about here on the show, but it's not.
5: It's a wheelchair. Oh my God, he's going to kill us.
4: Yeah, the wheelchair story that's burning up viral. We'll talk more about that. It happened again. Another guy goes out for a walk in the woods, sees a bear, and says, I've got to do a selfie. People, how many times? This, and we have these stories every season. There's quite a few of these people. Or people go out there and say, that is a really cute bear. Hey, hand me a bagel. Come on. Or they see a cub and say, let's go past the cub bear. All right. We'll get into this story this morning here on the show. I'm going to have to drag my little, I got a thing out there, sort of a bear aware thing. We'll get into that this morning here on the show. I guess we have to. Camera, Ed Sheeran. You should see the way.

Mary J. Breakfast Up Tuesday morning here on the show. Hot today. High about maybe 83, 84 degrees. Lots of sunshine, though. It'll get much more humid as the week goes on. Matter of fact, tomorrow we have a good shot at some rain. High temperature a little bit cooler, about 76. But watch out, shower activity could start about noon or so, and then sort of off and on throughout the day. Hot, sticky, and for Thursday with a high about 89 degrees. Same thing on Friday. Saturday, a little bit of a temperature break, but still pretty sticky stuff coming our way. Right now, 67 degrees here at Music I-98.3.

0: Now, this sounds like a Florida story. It really does. A guy in a souped-up wheelchair. He was caught on camera in Maryland in traffic going as fast as the cars.
1: Is a wheelchair? Oh, my God, he's going to kill us.
2: Oh, my God, it's going faster than all the cars, yeah. Too. What is it?
1: Yeah, it's a wheelchair?
2: It is.
1: I saw it from the side.
2: Oh, my God.
0: Oh, my God.
1: I'm gagging.
2: We're going now.
1: He said, I ain't using my hands rolling.
2: Okay, I need you to get in the left lane so I can get... Oh, wait, is he going left? Because I want to see it from the side to see that it's a wheelchair.
1: It is.
2: Oh, my God.
1: I swear it is.
2: Oh, my God, it is. It's a wheelchair.
0: Yep, it's a wheelchair. This guy had souped it up. He was wearing a helmet. He was just whizzing in and out of traffic. All you have to do is go to YouTube and just check out Man Whizzes Through Traffic on Wheelchair. And we still don't know who this guy is, Mr. Wheelchair Guy. It's Golden.

0: Tuesday morning here on The Breakfast Club. You know, that video of that guy in the wheelchair looks amazing. He's got a stabilizing wheel in the very back of it. Or maybe that wheel is actually what gives him his propulsion, his speed, whatever. But it also looks a little top-heavy. Like if he takes a corner real fast, yeah, he could spill it in traffic. No tags on the wheelchair, somebody noticed. So I don't know if it's even legal to be out in the street, but I don't think the cops could catch him. I really don't. Because he can go places with that thing that nobody can go. So I'm sure we'll hear more about this as time goes by. Someone's going to find out who Mr. Wheelchair Guy actually is. And once again, the story that says doesn't ever seem to go away. A guy wants to do a selfie with a grizzly bear. Stay with.
1: Sunny and nice today, 81 to 85. Spotty showers and thunderstorms tomorrow. Probably hit the 90s Thursday and Friday. Man was sentenced to 44 years in prison for murdering a woman in Norwich in 2022. 25-year-old Atlantic Valadermage learned his fate yesterday following a four-week trial. Valadermage was found guilty of killing Jashira Pagan following an argument. The Harley rider who was killed off of Route 85 in Hebron on Friday night identified as 21-year-old Dylan Keefe of Amston. The illegal and reckless use of ATVs is a widespread problem. Last night, Montville officials voted to increase the fine for first-time offenders to $1,000. A woman in New Haven died jumping out of a burning apartment building last night on Fountain Street. Three others treated for smoke inhalation. Town of Columbia is having a second budget referendum today from noon to 8 at Yeoman's Hall. We're holding a town meeting at Town Hall tonight at 6:30 on revised budgets with a second referendum in Windham a week from today. There's a push to require new cars to be equipped with so-called hot car alert systems. Connecticut U.S. Senator Blumenthal advocating for a new law to prevent kids from dying in backseats. The new director of Parks and Recreation in Mansfield's Carrie Montague, succeeding Jay O'Keefe. Yale Smith High School's graduation is among the earliest in the area. It's tomorrow, 6 o'clock, at Jorgensen on the UConn campus. 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
1: NBA Finals. Spurs spoiled the party in New York last night, beating the Knicks 115-111. New York still leads the finals 2-1. WNBA Liberty beat the Sun 89-80. 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Red Sox lost to Tampa Bay 3-1. Yankees over Cleveland 7-5 in 10 innings. Another nice day, mostly sunny, highs in the low 80s. Spotty showers and thunderstorms Wednesday, high 79 to 83. Thursday, partly sunny, could hit the 90s. 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

0: die on this hill. This guy almost did. I can't tell you how many times we've had a story about somebody going out for a hike and seeing a bear and either wanting to give it a sandwich or take a selfie with it. And let me tell you, it never ends well.
1: Daniel Crago's dream trip to Glacier National Park quickly turned into a nightmare. While taking photos, he saw a grizzly about 40 feet away.
2: I could hear the roar, and I just stuck my arm up.
0: Why?
1: It charged and attacked him.
2: Completely split open, forearm.
0: Yeah, well, you know, that's because you stuck your arm out there to do a selfie with the guy. So he's okay. Some other hikers picked him up, held on to him, gave him some first aid, and now he's here to talk about that. But his takeaway wasn't that, boy, I should never do a selfie with a bear. He's like, other problems in your life don't seem as bad if you survive a bear attack. Okay, think he needs to think that one through a little bit more?
3: When I met you in the summer, to my heartbeat sound, we fell in love as the leaves turned.

0: Greedy. Dave McRae, Breakfast Club. Okay. I'll drag out this old chestnut that we have here on the show. Each and every year we play this for you just in case you go out into the woods and you run yourself into a bear. There are some things you could do. Now, YouTube is a great source for sort of how-to moments in life.
1: How to survive a bear attack. You will need a cool head, acting skills, and a change of underwear. If the bear has not yet ripped off your head because you saw him first, you should slowly and quietly begin walking in the opposite direction. Do not run. It will chase you down and rip your head off. Try hitting him directly in the nose.
0: What?
1: Some experts think a quick punch works better than submissiveness.
0: Really?
1: Curl up in a fetal position and pretend you're dead. It will chase you down and rip your head off.
0: Good to know. About the whole punch the bear in the face thing, I don't think I want to do that. I have like a little air horn that I bring with me when I go on hikes anywhere because it's... It scares everybody. Even the trees get jumpy when you do that.

Lady Gaga, Pete Nichols, Breakfast Cup. Are you excited for the World Cup? Well, the ticket prices are going to be crazy in our area. The commute just to get to the stadium is going to be crazy. And in California, they're looking at possible labor strikes. Yeah, I got the latest for you. And there's also some other burgeoning problems here on the East Coast with some of the games. So stay with the show. We'll give you a little bit of an update on the upcoming World Cup games.

0: Eastern Connecticut's home for Pete Nichols and the Breakfast Club.
1: So, yeah, the president got booed last night at the Knicks game. The camera swung around and showed a picture of him just about the time they played the national anthem, and the crowd just went booing crazy. Now, his spin already was, they were cheering for me. Okay. Maybe he's going

0: come up with a thing that they were all paid to boo. That everybody at, you know, everybody at the Garden was just paid $100 to boo the president. Something like that's going to come out. You just know it.
1: Mostly sunny and nice today. Temps in the low 80s. Some spotty showers and thunderstorms tomorrow. Temps into the 90s on Thursday and Friday. A 25-year-old from Norwich has been sentenced to 44 years in prison for murdering a woman nearly 4 years ago during an argument. Trial of Atlantic Ballademage lasted 4 weeks. Victim Jashira Pagan was shot to death. Last night, 48-year-old Gilbert Ocasio of Prospect Street, Willimantic, was arrested at his home for a probation violation. Ocasio subsequently charged with resisting arrest. The identity of a motorcyclist who was killed Friday night in Hebron off of Route 85 was 21-year-old Dylan Keefe of Amston. Residents of Columbia can go to Yeoman's Hall today from noon till 8 for a second budget referendum. Windham's having a town meeting tonight at 6:30 on a revised budget that goes to referendum a week from today. Four states are holding primary elections today, including a closely watched race in Maine. An apartment building on Fountain Street in New Haven caught fire last night on the fifth floor, and a woman died jumping out a window. Montville's making it more expensive to get caught riding an ATV illegally. Fine for first offender is boosted to $1,000. The new Parks and Recreation Director in Mansfield is Carrie Montague. Yale Smith graduation tomorrow night at 6 at Jorgensen on the UConn campus. San Antonio Spurs held off the Knicks 115-111. New York leads the finals 2-1. Connecticut Sun lost to the Liberty 89-80. Top seed Coventry baseball in the Class S semifinals tonight in Middletown against Stonington.
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0: So we got a World Cup update for you. So there's always going to be last minute things, but this could really be a game changer.
8: World Cup is days away, and the first game here in LA may actually be in trouble. This is because concession workers at SoFi Stadium are set to go on strike.
0: Now, if that happens, you can't get your hot dog. You can't get your water. Water now, it's really going to be expensive. Here on the East Coast, over at where they can't say, I don't think they changed the name of it because of the FIFA rules, you can't say the Meadowlands or MetLife or whatever. Anyhow, you can't bring in bottled water. It used to be you could bring in bottled water. Then you could also bring in your own little clear container filled with water. Then they decided, no, we don't want to do any of that. You'll have to buy the water from us. $8 a bottle. Yeah. Now, if this concession stand strike thing comes over here, oh, my God. Yeah, and that could actually happen. So we'll keep our eye out.

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4: Tuesday morning here on The Breakfast Club. Got a lot of stuff going on. We're going to get back on the rewind to that story that's just so crazy. The motorized wheelchair mad guy who can drive through traffic at speeds greater than cars. And he's kind of a daredevil, too, as he weaves through traffic. So we got that for you, too. Well, if you've got a mullet, you're probably, you know, in sparse company these days. It's just not as popular as it once was. But there is a place for you mullet people. There is a it's like heaven for the mullet. It's in Copenhagen in Denmark, where over the weekend, this probably didn't make anybody's newsfeed but mine, where over the weekend, they had a mullet festival. And so we will take you to the land where the mullet is still king. Coming up in just a couple of seconds, Teddy Swims.

Nicki Minaj, Pete Nichols, Breakfast Club. Yeah, it's going to be sticky and hot this week. It's going to warm up to about 83 degrees today. Lots of sunshine. The humidity, you're going to gradually feel that each day, a little bit more humid. Now for tomorrow, not quite hot temperature-wise, but the humidity increases and showers are part of tomorrow's forecast starting around 12 noon. Thursday, rain's gone, but it's heat and sticky. It's hot, sticky, humid, nasty, 89 degrees. Friday, 85 degrees and sticky. It looks like the same kind of thing for Saturday. Right now, it's warming up. Just hit 70 degrees here at Hit Music on 98.3.

0: Tuesday morning here at the Breakfast Club. Well, if you're one of those people who keeps getting made fun of because you still have a mullet, take heart. There's a place in this world where you're appreciated. That place is Copenhagen in Denmark, where they just celebrated the mullet.
1: You get to wear your mullet with pride.
0: Mm.
1: You get accepted by your gang, your crew, this giant amount of people who accept the mullet and praise it.
0: Oh, yeah. Testify. Yeah, he's really into the mullet. So are a lot of other people. Mullets were on display and in just a couple of moments. The mullet contest and the controversy. There is a little controversy that happened. People weren't ready for this sort of thing, but maybe they have to have some more mullet rules. We'll get into it. It's Bruno.

0: holding me back.
1: Breakfast Club Tuesday morning here on the show. We're talking mullets this hour. There was a mullet festival in Copenhagen, Denmark. People from all over came to celebrate the mullet. And it's actually pretty popular in Denmark. There's a reason for that.
2: In our culture, when everything must have to be perfect on
1: pressure
2: on the social medias and everything like that, I think it's that's why people have to stand out from the crowd.
1: So the mullet is king, at least in Copenhagen it is. Now, on to the controversy. Apparently, there are some tight rules about the mullet contest when you enter one. One guy who won committed, well, let's just say, a very big mullet social media error. Stay with us. The story is coming up, and it's a shock.
3: Mostly sunny and nice today. High temps in the low 80s. Could have showers and thunderstorms tomorrow, and temps in the 90s on Thursday and Friday. 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A 25-year-old from Norwich has been sentenced to 44 years in prison for murdering a woman nearly 4 years ago. The trial of Atlantic Balladamage lasted 4 weeks. His victim, Jashira Pagan, was shot to death. The Harley motorcycle rider who was killed off of Route 85 in Hebron Friday night, identified as 21-year-old Dylan Keefe of Amston. Last night, 48-year-old Gilbert Ocasio of Prospect Street, Willimantic, was arrested at his home for a probation violation. Ocasio was subsequently charged with resisting arrest. Town of Columbia is having their second budget referendum today from noon to 8 at Yeoman's Hall. Wyndham holds a town meeting at Town Hall tonight at 6:30 on revised budgets. The referendum in Wyndham's a week from today. There's a push to require new cars to be equipped with so-called hot car alert systems. U.S. Senator Blumenthal advocating for new laws to prevent kids from dying in back seats. New director of Parks and Recreation in Mansfield's Carrie Montague, succeeding Jay O'Keefe. E.O. Smith graduation among the earliest. It's tomorrow night at 6 at Jorgensen. 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
3: 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New York still leads the finals 2-1. WNBA, Liberty beat the Sun 89-80. 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Red Sox lost to Tampa Bay 3-1. Yankees over Cleveland 7-5 in 10 innings. Another nice day, mostly sunny, highs in the low 80s. Spotty showers and thunderstorms Wednesday, highs 79-83. Thursday, partly sunny, could hit the 90s. 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

0: Swear BTS, Pete Nichols, Breakfast Club, a little controversy at the mullet contest in Copenhagen, Denmark.
1: I'm a trained hairdresser, so it's not that I'm looking for only really short and really long in the back.
2: Uh-huh.
1: I like the finesse. I like the twist. I like the nostalgia. I like if it looks ridiculously or maybe like ugly in a beautiful way.
0: Ugly in a beautiful way. Well, this one guy's social media post showed a beautiful mullet. This guy loved it. It was great. And you had to actually show the mullet in two different ways. One, there in person. And then second, how did you show your mullet off on social media? Well, this guy apparently had a wig on. Yeah, a wig mullet. He claimed it was his mullet. He owned it. Therefore, same thing. There was nothing in the rules. He took away the prize. A very angry crowd. And, you know, these people are very, they're not like us. In this country, people would get killed. Over there, he was called a pig. And there was silence in the crowd. People were like, oh, my God, he said the P word. Oh, my God. And people just looked down at their feet and thought, well, that's the end of this nice day.

Barrett, Sabrina Carpenter, Pete Nichols, Breakfast Company here Tuesday. Well, around here, cities and towns are trying to figure out what they can do about these e-bikes. Some of them go very fast. Some can be dangerous. But there's a new thing on the horizon, which we may have to start looking at a little bit closer. How about motorized wheelchairs? Now, I know what you're thinking. Motorized wheelchairs, where do they go? Like 8 miles an hour? Okay, that's true. But there's a guy in Maryland who was caught on camera in traffic on a street, keeping up with the cars, going as fast and even faster than the traffic. Because if you missed the story earlier, stay with us for Wheelchair Man Speeding Through Traffic. Baby, I-

0: Jay Sean Lil Wayne. Okay, this is a crazy story. This guy was speeding through traffic in a regular wheelchair.
1: He's a wheelchair? Oh my God, he's gonna kill us.
2: Oh my God, it's going faster than all the cars. Yeah. Too. What is it? Yeah, it's a wheelchair?
1: It is. I saw it from the side.
2: Oh my God.
3: Kayla.
1: I'm gigging.
3: We're going to hell.
1: He said, I ain't using my hands rolling.
3: Okay, I need you to get in the left lane so I can get. Oh, wait, is he going left? Because I want to see it from the side to see that it's a wheelchair.
1: It is.
3: Oh, my God.
1: I swear it is.
3: Oh, my God, it is. It's a wheelchair.
0: Yeah. Souped up wheelchair. Guy was wearing a helmet. It had an extra little wheel in the very back. I don't know if that was for stabilizing or if that was the go wheel. But he cut cars off. He went faster than everybody and no license plates. So I think if the cops even tried to pull this guy over, he could go up on the sidewalk and go between two stores and nobody would catch this guy.

0: We go. So for today, great day today. Enjoy it while you can. We're talking about 81 degrees, lots of sunshine. You will feel a little bit more stickiness. Now, tomorrow, big change from the earlier forecast we were talking about just today. Rain doesn't look like it's much part of the forecast for Wednesday. It will be hot. It'll be humid and very humid and sticky for Thursday with highs in the 90s, highs again in the 90s for Friday. And just, you know, I don't know if we're going to make a wave. It looks like Saturday, 87 degrees, but lots of sunny skies. Finally, we're going to have a weekend that's going to be warm and sunny and really, really nice. Right now, though, it's warming up nicely. It's already 70 degrees here at Hit Music, I-98.3.
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0: You know, that guy in that wheelchair, that guy probably is a dad. And oh my God, that qualifies as a DSI, a dad stupid incident. We're collecting those stories. We're going to have our big, huge DSI show coming up the Friday before Father's Day. So if your dad has done something like souped up a wheelchair or a lawn tractor, whatever your dad has engineered, need to know about it. 860-792-6387.

choosing Texas Breakfast Club. That's going to wrap up this edition of the show. Franco's got you covered for your midday. Key Street Rice will be driving home later on this afternoon, and we will see you tomorrow morning right here on the Breakfast Club Wednesday on Hit Music on 98.3.

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I-98.3. 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

Hit Music, I-98.3. People are scrambling, but you still have plenty of time. 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
1: Let me tell you. 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

0: 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Mostly sunny today with a high of 80. Tonight we'll have an overnight low of 49. Partly sunny tomorrow, maybe a thunderstorm, high 82. 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

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Keith C, taking your last minute requests for today's Throwback 3x3. What would you like? Britney, Christina, I don't know, Ja Rule, Matchbox 20? Let me know. Keith C. Rice on Facebook or Instagram at KC Rice 1009. Here comes Ella Langley. Just

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4: 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They are on now. It's Keith C. with Madonna kicking it off.

0: 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Because I'm too messy, and then I'm just too damn clean. You told me get a job, and you asked where the hell I've been. 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

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Oh, how sad is this? The frog statue in downtown Willimantic, you know, the one between Carrie Studio and Silk City Coffee, was vandalized, knocked over, and broken. How sad.

Sugar. Hey, you never know. This song right here, Britney Spears' Toxic, could appear on your music bingo card tonight at Fenton River Grill, Big Y Plaza, Mansfield. Yep, Tuesday nights mean blackout music bingo night at Fenton, 7:30, free to play. 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

You know, a ride home always helps when you can get there with the hits. 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Like this one from Huntrix. It's golden. Yeah, this day's pretty much golden too, right? 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

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Ooh, an iced espresso sounds really good right about now. An espresso martini sounds even better, though.

0: 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Tomorrow, not too bad. Could see some sun and clouds. Maybe an afternoon thunderstorm and a high of 82. 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

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Pete Nichols and the Breakfast Club every weekday morning, 6 until 10. Vote for Pedro. Check out Pete for a few laughs. He's always got some free stuff, too. 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
4: 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In sports, senior catcher Hank Penders and first baseman Ian Moser were selected to represent ECSU baseball on the NCAA Division II All-Region team. High school baseball, Coventry routes Morgan 11-1 in the quarterfinals of the Class S State Tournament. Game 3 of the NBA Finals goes to San Antonio as they beat the Knicks in New York 115-111. The Knicks now lead 2-1. Game 4 at Madison Square Garden tomorrow night. And tonight in Vegas, it's Game 4 of the Stanley Cup Finals with the Golden Knights leading the Carolina Hurricanes 2-1. To subscribe to the Chronicle, call 860-423-8466. 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
8: 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Decomposing body found near Wendy's in North Windham. 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In sports, senior catcher Hank Penders and first baseman Ian Moser were selected to represent ECSU baseball on the NCAA Division II All-Region team. High school baseball, Coventry routes Morgan 11-1 in the quarterfinals of the Class S State Tournament. Game 3 of the NBA Finals goes to San Antonio as they beat the Knicks in New York 115-111. The Knicks now lead 2-1. Game 4 at Madison Square Garden tomorrow night. And tonight in Vegas, it's Game 4 of the Stanley Cup Finals with the Golden Knights leading the Carolina Hurricanes 2-1. 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And those are your Chronicle headlines for Tuesday, June 9th.
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4: 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Decomposing body found near Wendy's in North Windham. 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In sports, senior catcher Hank Penders and first baseman Ian Moser were selected to represent ECSU baseball on the NCAA Division II All-Region team. High school baseball, Coventry routes Morgan 11-1 in the quarterfinals of the Class S State Tournament. Game 3 of the NBA Finals goes to San Antonio as they beat the Knicks in New York 115-111. The Knicks now lead 2-1. Game 4 at Madison Square Garden tomorrow night. And tonight in Vegas, it's Game 4 of the Stanley Cup Finals with the Golden Knights leading the Carolina Hurricanes 2-1. 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